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4: Here's a look at your forecast. Lows level off around 61 tonight under partly cloudy skies. Sunshine mixed with clouds at times again tomorrow. High temperatures reach up to 81. Slight chance of rain showers tomorrow night. Lows level off around 64. Mainly cloudy skies expected. Storms likely Friday and Saturday. 75 Friday, 88 Saturday. Looking further out, 93 Sunday, 94 Monday, and 92 on Tuesday. I'm staff meteorologist Kara Foster. Currently, it's 77 degrees.

It's time now for a News Minute. I'm Elena Doctorian. On Monday the 20th, a truck rear-ended a car south of Kirksville. According to the Missouri State Highway Patrol report, a greentop juvenile was driving a 1988 Dodge 150 eastbound on Mo 11 at 4:45 p.m. The truck struck the 2008 Volvo XC90 in the rear, causing minor injuries to the affected driver. The 22-year-old man was transported by Adair County EMS to Northeast Regional Medical Center for treatment. The United States has seen smoke from Canadian wildfires in the past several days. Smoke continues to spread across the skies in much of the Midwest and Great Lakes area. The National Weather Service says the smoke will minimally affect air quality, mostly

0: affecting those with pre-existing conditions like asthma. But on the brighter side, the pollutant could create unusually vibrant sunrises and sunsets. This has been a News Minute. For more information, go to centralmoinfo.com.
1: Here's a look at your forecast. Lows level off around 61 tonight under partly cloudy skies. Sunshine mixed with clouds at times again tomorrow. High temperatures reach up to 81. Slight chance of rain showers tomorrow night. Lows level off around 64. Mainly cloudy skies expected. Storms likely Friday and Saturday. 75 Friday, 88 Saturday. Looking further out, 93 Sunday, 94 Monday, and 92 on Tuesday. I'm staff meteorologist Kara Foster. Right now, it's 75 degrees.

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3: Here's a look at your forecast. Partly cloudy skies tonight with a low of 61. Daytime highs approaching 81. Tomorrow, partly cloudy. Mainly cloudy skies expected. Tomorrow night, slight chance for showers, 64. Mid-70s, Friday, with storms likely. Turning much warmer, Saturday, with highs in the upper 80s, storms continue. Looking at the long range, 93 Sunday, 94 Monday, and 92 on Tuesday. I'm Staff Meteorologist Kara Foster. Currently, it's 73 degrees.

0: It's time now for a News Minute. I'm Elena Doctorian. The city of Moberly began its annual water system maintenance program on Monday, July 20th, temporarily changing the way drinking water is disinfected throughout the city. The city announced that it is switching from chloramine to chlorine as a part of a routine process designed to help maintain water quality throughout the municipal water distribution system. The temporary change is expected to continue for about a month. During the maintenance period, city crews will flush fire hydrants throughout Moberly. Residents may notice a stronger chlorine odor or taste in tap water during the temporary change. Some customers may also experience short-term cloudiness or discoloration caused by sediment being disturbed during hydrant flushing. The city said the water remains safe for normal use and that maintenance work is part of its regular efforts to keep the community's water system operating effectively. This has been a News Minute. For more information, go to centralmoinfo.com.
1: Here's a look at your forecast. Partly cloudy skies tonight with a low of 61. Daytime highs approaching 81. Tomorrow, partly cloudy. Mainly cloudy skies expected. Tomorrow night, slight chance for showers, 64. Mid-70s, Friday, with storms likely. Turning much warmer, Saturday, with highs in the upper 80s, storms continue. Looking at the long range, 93 Sunday, 94 Monday, and 92 on Tuesday. I'm staff meteorologist Kara Foster. Currently, it's 73 degrees.

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6: Here's a look at your forecast. Partly cloudy skies tonight with a low of 61. Daytime highs approaching 81. Tomorrow, partly cloudy. Mainly cloudy skies expected. Tomorrow night, slight chance for showers, 64. Mid-70s, Friday, with storms likely. Turning much warmer, Saturday, with highs in the upper 80s, storms continue. Looking at the long range, 93 Sunday, 94 Monday, and 92 on Tuesday. I'm Staff Meteorologist Kara Foster. Right now, 72.

0: It's time now for a News Minute. I'm Elena Doctorian. The Columbia Police will be looking into a first responder drone system for response to 911 calls, particularly to increase officer safety. The increased surveillance would be paid for in part by a 1% sales tax increase on the August ballot. The increase would also pay for 50 new officers, new headquarters, and modernization of body cameras. The department has also recently made investments such as flock camera systems. Randolph County Ambulance District announced yesterday the 911 system, including law enforcement, fire, and medical emergency, is now dispatched from a single communication center. A press release called this a historic milestone, leading to increased collaboration opportunities and faster information sharing. This has been a News Minute. Learn more by going to centralmoinfo.com. I'm Elena Doctorian.
1: Here's a look at your forecast. Partly cloudy skies tonight with a low of 61. Daytime highs approaching 81. Tomorrow, partly cloudy. Mainly cloudy skies expected. Tomorrow night, slight chance for showers, 64. Mid-70s, Friday, with storms likely. Turning much warmer, Saturday, with highs in the upper 80s, storms continue. Looking at the long range, 93 Sunday, 94 Monday, and 92 on Tuesday. I'm Staff Meteorologist Kara Foster. Right now, 72.

0: What if it were you in need of a transfusion? 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
7: Here's a look at your forecast. Partly cloudy skies tonight with a low of 61. Daytime highs approaching 81. Tomorrow, partly cloudy. Mainly cloudy skies expected. Tomorrow night, slight chance for showers, 64. Mid-70s, Friday, with storms likely. Turning much warmer, Saturday, with highs in the upper 80s, storms continue. Looking at the long range, 93 Sunday, 94 Monday, and 92 on Tuesday. I'm Staff Meteorologist Kara Foster. Right now, 70.
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1: It's time now for a News Minute. I'm Elena Doctorian. Multiple law enforcement officers were injured Tuesday morning in Huntsville as they attempted a warranted arrest. A press release by Randolph County Sheriff indicates officers at a Huntsville residence were injured by the structural collapse of a porch. An unknown number of officers were hospitalized for evaluation and treatment. Injuries were described as non-life-threatening. Their identities were not revealed. The arrest warrant, described as a high risk in a report, was in cooperation with Moberly Police, North Missouri Drug Task Force, and U.S. Marshals. No civilians were injured. The KC Streetcar is reporting record ridership. More than 838,000 passengers rode the streetcar during the FIFA World Cup between June 11th and July 11th. That breaks a four-week ridership record for the streetcar line. This has been a News Minute. For more information, go to centralmoinfo.com.
2: Here's a look at your forecast. Partly cloudy skies tonight with a low of 61. Daytime highs approaching 81. Tomorrow, partly cloudy. Mainly cloudy skies expected. Tomorrow night, slight chance for showers, 64. Mid-70s, Friday, with storms likely. Turning much warmer, Saturday, with highs in the upper 80s, storms continue. Looking at the long range, 93 Sunday, 94 Monday, and 92 on Tuesday. I'm Staff Meteorologist Kara Foster. Right now, 70.
0: Your

0: I'm Missouri Attorney General Catherine Hanaway. We've received reports of a devastating new telephone scam involving the use of Bitcoin ATMs to prey on Missourians. Scammers might claim you are in legal trouble and must pay using crypto ATMs immediately or face charges. Hang up the phone. If you've been the victim of a fraud, call 800-392-8222 or visit ago.mo.gov.
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4: Here's a look at your forecast. Lows level off around 61 overnight under partly cloudy skies. A mix of clouds and sun again Thursday. Daytime highs approaching 81. Mainly cloudy skies expected Thursday night. Slight chance of rain showers. Lows dip down to about 64. Thunderstorms likely Friday and Saturday. 75 Friday, 88 Saturday. Looking further out, 93 Sunday, 94 Monday, and 92 on Tuesday. I'm staff meteorologist Kara Foster. Right now, it's 68 degrees.

0: It's time now for a News Minute. I'm Elena Doctorian. A Callaway County accident left a Jeff City man injured on Sunday, July 19th. According to the Missouri State Highway Patrol, a 26-year-old man was driving a Kia Sorento north of Missouri AA at 2:15 p.m. when his vehicle ran off the right side of the roadway and overturned. He was transported to Capital Regional Medical Center by Callaway County EMS with minor injuries. No excuse absentee voting is underway in Missouri. Residents will be able to vote at their local election authority until 5 p.m. on August 3rd. Missouri's primary election will take place Tuesday, August 4th. Gas prices are back on the rise in Missouri. According to AAA, the average price of regular yesterday was $3.69. That marks a 4-cent increase from the previous day and a 20-cent jump over the past week. This has been a News Minute from CentralMoInfo.com.
1: Here's a look at your forecast. Lows level off around 61 overnight under partly cloudy skies. A mix of clouds and sun again Thursday. Daytime highs approaching 81. Mainly cloudy skies expected. Thursday night, slight chance of rain showers. Lows dip down to about 64. Thunderstorms likely. Friday and Saturday, 75. Friday, 88. Saturday. Looking further out, 93. Sunday, 94. Monday, and 92 on Tuesday. I'm Staff Meteorologist Kara Foster. Currently, it's 66 degrees.

0: What if it were you in need of a transfusion? 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
2: Here's a look at your forecast. Lows dip down to about 61 overnight under partly cloudy skies. A blend of clouds and sun Thursday. Daytime highs approaching 81. Mainly cloudy skies expected Thursday night. Slight chance of rain showers. Lows level off around 64. Mid-70s Friday with thunderstorms likely. Much warmer Saturday with highs in the upper 80s. Chance for storms continues. I'm staff meteorologist Laura Lockwood. Right now, it's 66 degrees.

0: It's time now for a News Minute. I'm Elena Doctorian. A whirlwind World Cup is in the books after weeks of thrilling and often grueling competition. In the end, Spain came out on top, beating Argentina 1-0 in extra time on Sunday to secure their second ever World Cup win. President Trump was among many dignitaries on hand after yesterday's final in East Rutherford. Officials included the President of Mexico and Prime Minister of Canada, where this year's World Cup matches were also held. Influencers Andrew and Tristan Tate are to appear before a federal magistrate in Miami, Florida. According to Britain's Crown Protection Service, the Tate brothers committed offenses of rape and sex trafficking in the United Kingdom, Britain, and Romania from July of 2010 to August 2017. This is a new development in the extensive history the Tates have with international legal issues. Prosecutors say these new charges involve four new victims. This has been a News Minute from CentralMoInfo.com.
1: Here's a look at your forecast. Lows dip down to about 61 overnight under partly cloudy skies. A blend of clouds and sun Thursday. Daytime highs approaching 81. Mainly cloudy skies expected Thursday night. Slight chance of rain showers. Lows level off around 64. Mid-70s Friday with thunderstorms likely. Much warmer Saturday with highs in the upper 80s. Chance for storms continues. I'm staff meteorologist Laura Lockwood. Right now, it's 66 degrees.

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2: Here's a look at your forecast. Lows dip down to about 61 overnight under partly cloudy skies. A blend of clouds and sun Thursday. Daytime highs approaching 81. Mainly cloudy skies expected Thursday night. Slight chance of rain showers. Lows level off around 64. Mid-70s Friday with thunderstorms likely. Much warmer Saturday with highs in the upper 80s. Chance for storms continues. I'm staff meteorologist Laura Lockwood. Right now, it's 66 degrees.

0: It's time now for a News Minute. I'm Elena Doctorian. The Boone County Sheriff's Office has announced via social media details about a July 17th swatting incident. According to the Post, the Sheriff's Office responded to an incident where a victim received a phone call that was later determined to be AI-generated. The phone call showed the victim's daughter's phone number and imitated her voice on the call. The perpetrators alleged they had her in custody and demanded money. A coordinated law enforcement response was able to determine the daughter's whereabouts and that she was safe in Jefferson City, unaware of the situation. The sheriff's office also stated that no suspects have been identified or arrested. The investigation is ongoing. Authorities suggest asking identifying questions to prove the identity of the supposed loved one and ask the public to report such calls immediately. This has been a News Minute from CentralMoInfo.com. I'm Elena Doctorian.
1: Here's a look at your forecast. Lows dip down to about 61 overnight under partly cloudy skies. A blend of clouds and sun Thursday. Daytime highs approaching 81. Mainly cloudy skies expected Thursday night. Slight chance of rain showers. Lows level off around 64. Mid-70s Friday with thunderstorms likely. Much warmer Saturday with highs in the upper 80s. Chance for storms continues. I'm staff meteorologist Laura Lockwood. Right now, it's 66 degrees.

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2: Here's a look at your forecast. Lows dip down to about 61 overnight under partly cloudy skies. Sunshine mixed with clouds at times again. Thursday, daytime highs approaching 81. Mainly cloudy skies expected. Thursday night, slight chance of rain showers. Lows dip down to about 64. Mid-70s Friday with thunderstorms likely. Much warmer Saturday with highs in the upper 80s. Chance for storms continues. I'm staff meteorologist Laura Lockwood. Currently, it's 64 degrees.

0: It's time now for a News Minute. I'm Elena Doctorian. A lettuce sample from Taylor Farms that tested positive for cyclospora was a false positive, according to the FDA. The company said Friday it was voluntarily recalling iceberg lettuce grown in central Mexico after it was linked to the current outbreak of gastrointestinal issues. The FDA said Sunday that after further review, no samples have tested positive for the parasite. United Airlines is setting the record straight today after a viral industry memo sparked massive confusion. The carrier is refuting reports that passengers can swap flights for free if they object to landing at Florida's West Palm Beach's newly designated President Donald J. Trump International Airport. Officials with United clarify that while reservation agents have general flexibility, policy strictly forbids free destination changes based on an airport's name and three-letter code. This has been a News Minute from CentralMoInfo.com.
1: Here's a look at your forecast. Lows dip down to about 61 overnight under partly cloudy skies. Sunshine mixed with clouds at times again. Thursday, daytime highs approaching 81. Mainly cloudy skies expected. Thursday night, slight chance of rain showers. Lows dip down to about 64. Mid-70s Friday with thunderstorms likely. Much warmer Saturday with highs in the upper 80s. Chance for storms continues. I'm staff meteorologist Laura Lockwood. Currently, it's 64 degrees.

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1: Here's a look at your forecast. Lows dip down to about 61 overnight under partly cloudy skies. Sunshine mixed with clouds at times again. Thursday, daytime highs approaching 81. Mainly cloudy skies expected. Thursday night, slight chance of rain showers. Lows dip down to about 64. Mid-70s Friday, with thunderstorms likely. Much warmer Saturday, with highs in the upper 80s. Chance for storms continues. I'm staff meteorologist Laura Lockwood. Currently, it's 64 degrees.

0: It's time now for a News Minute. I'm Elena Doctorian. On Monday the 20th, a truck rear-ended a car south of Kirksville. According to the Missouri State Highway Patrol report, a green-top juvenile was driving a 1988 Dodge 150 eastbound on Mo 11 at 4:45 p.m. The truck struck the 2008 Volvo XC90 in the rear, causing minor injuries to the affected driver. The 22-year-old man was transported by Adair County EMS to Northeast Regional Medical Center for treatment. The United States has seen smoke from Canadian wildfires in the past several days. Smoke continues to spread across the skies in much of the Midwest and Great Lakes area. The National Weather Service says the smoke will minimally affect air quality, mostly affecting those with pre-existing conditions like asthma. But on the brighter side, the pollutant could create unusually vibrant sunrises and sunsets. This has been a News Minute. For more information, go to centralmoinfo.com.
1: Here's a look at your forecast. Lows dip down to about 61 overnight under partly cloudy skies. Sunshine mixed with clouds at times again. Thursday, daytime highs approaching 81. Mainly cloudy skies expected. Thursday night, slight chance of rain showers. Lows dip down to about 64. Mid-70s Friday with thunderstorms likely. Much warmer Saturday with highs in the upper 80s. Chance for storms continues. I'm staff meteorologist Laura Lockwood. Right now, 65.

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2: Here's a look at your forecast. Lows around 61 overnight under clear skies. Sunshine mixed with clouds at times. Thursday, high temperatures reach up to 80. Slight chance of thunderstorms. Thursday night, lows dip down to about 64, partly cloudy. Storms likely Friday with highs in the low 70s, partly cloudy Saturday. A peek at the extended shows 93, Sunday, 94, Monday, and 92 on Tuesday. I'm staff meteorologist Laura Lockwood. Right now, it's 64 degrees.

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1: It's time now for a News Minute. I'm Elena Doctorian. The city of Moberly began its annual water system maintenance program on Monday, July 20th, temporarily changing the way drinking water is disinfected throughout the city. The city announced that it is switching from chloramine to chlorine as a part of a routine process designed to help maintain water quality throughout the municipal water distribution system. The temporary change is expected to continue for about a month. During the maintenance period, city crews will flush fire hydrants throughout Moberly. Residents may notice a stronger chlorine odor or taste in tap water during the temporary change. Some customers may also experience short-term cloudiness or discoloration caused by sediment being disturbed during hydrant flushing. The city said the water remains safe for normal use and that maintenance work is part of its regular efforts to keep the community's water system operating effectively. This has been a News Minute. For more information, go to centralmoinfo.com.
2: Here's a look at your forecast. Lows around 61 overnight under clear skies. Sunshine mixed with clouds at times. Thursday, high temperatures reach up to 80. Slight chance of thunderstorms. Thursday night, lows dip down to about 64, partly cloudy. Storms likely Friday with highs in the low 70s, partly cloudy Saturday. A peek at the extended shows 93 Sunday, 94 Monday, and 92 on Tuesday. I'm staff meteorologist Laura Lockwood. Right now, it's 64 degrees.

The Boone County Fair is here, happening now through the 25th at the Boone County Fairgrounds. Tomorrow, check out the Master Showman, starting around 9 a.m. Then stick around for the auction starting at 6 p.m. Saturday starts with the ham breakfast at 8, the demo derby at 7 p.m., and ends with a firework finale at 9:30. 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
2: Here's a look at your forecast. Sunshine mixed with clouds at times today, with daytime highs approaching 80. Partly cloudy skies again tonight. Slight chance for storms. Lows dip down to about 64. Cloudy skies expected tomorrow. Thunderstorms likely. Daytime highs approaching 73. Sunshine mixed with clouds at times Saturday, with daytime highs approaching 88. 93 Sunday. I'm staff meteorologist Laura Lockwood. Right now, 65.

0: It's time now for a News Minute. I'm Elena Doctorian. The Columbia Police will be looking into a first responder drone system for response to 911 calls, particularly to increase officer safety. The increased surveillance would be paid for in part by a 1% sales tax increase on the August ballot. The increase would also pay for 50 new officers, new headquarters, and modernization of body cameras. The department has also recently made investments such as flock camera systems. Randolph County Ambulance District announced yesterday the 911 system, including law enforcement, fire, and medical emergency, is now dispatched from a single communication center. A press release called this a historic milestone, leading to increased collaboration opportunities and faster information sharing. This has been a News Minute. Learn more by going to centralmoinfo.com. I'm Elena Doctorian.
1: Here's a look at your forecast. Sunshine mixed with clouds at times today, with daytime highs approaching 80. Partly cloudy skies again tonight. Slight chance for storms. Lows dip down to about 64. Cloudy skies expected tomorrow. Thunderstorms likely. Daytime highs approaching 73. Sunshine mixed with clouds at times Saturday, with daytime highs approaching 88. 93 Sunday. I'm staff meteorologist Laura Lockwood. Right now, 65.

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5: Here's a look at your forecast. Sunshine mixed with clouds at times today, with daytime highs approaching 80. Partly cloudy skies again tonight. Slight chance for storms. Lows dip down to about 64. Cloudy skies expected tomorrow. Thunderstorms likely. Daytime highs approaching 73. Sunshine mixed with clouds at times Saturday, with daytime highs approaching 88. 93 Sunday. I'm staff meteorologist Laura Lockwood. Currently 64.

0: identities were not revealed. The arrest warrant, described as a high risk in a report, was in cooperation with Moberly Police, North Missouri Drug Task Force, and U.S. Marshals. No civilians were injured. The KC streetcar is reporting record ridership. More than 838,000 passengers rode the streetcar during the FIFA World Cup between June 11th and July 11th. That breaks a four-week ridership record for the streetcar line. This has been a News Minute. For more information, go to centralmoinfo.com.
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3: Here's a look at your forecast. Sunshine mixed with clouds at times today, with daytime highs approaching 80. Partly cloudy skies again tonight. Slight chance for storms. Lows dip down to about 64. Cloudy skies expected tomorrow. Thunderstorms likely. Daytime highs approaching 73. Sunshine mixed with clouds at times Saturday, with daytime highs approaching 88. 93 Sunday. I'm staff meteorologist Laura Lockwood. Currently 64.
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0: It's time now for a News Minute. I'm Elena Doctorian. A Callaway County accident left a Jeff City man injured on Sunday, July 19th. According to the Missouri State Highway Patrol, a 26-year-old man was driving a Kia Sorento north of Missouri AA at 2:15 p.m. when his vehicle ran off the right side of the roadway and overturned. He was transported to Capital Regional Medical Center by Callaway County EMS with minor injuries. No excuse absentee voting is underway in Missouri. Residents will be able to vote at their local election authority until 5 p.m. on August 3rd. Missouri's primary election will take place Tuesday, August 4th. Gas prices are back on the rise in Missouri. According to AAA, the average price of regular yesterday was $3.69. That marks a 4-cent increase from the previous day and a 20-cent jump over the past week. This has been a News Minute from CentralMoInfo.com.
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3: Here's a look at your forecast. Sunshine mixed with clouds at times today, with daytime highs approaching 80. Partly cloudy skies again tonight. Slight chance for storms. Lows dip down to about 64. Cloudy skies expected tomorrow. Thunderstorms likely. Daytime highs approaching 70.

0: 73. Sunshine mixed with clouds at times, Saturday, with daytime highs approaching 88. 93, Sunday. I'm staff meteorologist Laura Lockwood. Right now, it's 65 degrees.
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7: Here's a look at your forecast. Sunshine mixed with clouds at times today, with daytime highs approaching 80. Partly cloudy skies again tonight. Slight chance of thunderstorms. Lows dip down to about 64. Storms likely tomorrow. Daytime highs approaching 73. Cloudy skies expected. A blend of clouds and sun Saturday, with daytime highs approaching 88. 92 Sunday. I'm staff meteorologist Paul Trombley. Right now, it's 64 degrees.

0: It's time now for a News Minute. I'm Elena Doctorian. A whirlwind World Cup is in the books after weeks of thrilling and often grueling competition. In the end, Spain came out on top, beating Argentina 1-0 in extra time on Sunday to secure their second ever World Cup win. President Trump was among many dignitaries on hand after yesterday's final in East Rutherford. Officials included the President of Mexico and Prime Minister of Canada, where this year's World Cup matches were also held. Influencers Andrew and Tristan Tate are to appear before a federal magistrate in Miami, Florida. According to Britain's Crown Protection Service, the Tate brothers committed offenses of rape and sex trafficking in the United Kingdom, Britain, and Romania from July of 2010 to August 2017. This is a new development in the extensive history the Tates have with international legal issues. Prosecutors say these new charges involve four new victims. This has been a News Minute from CentralMoInfo.com.
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3: Here's a look at your forecast. Sunshine mixed with clouds at times today, with daytime highs approaching 80. Partly cloudy skies again tonight. Slight chance of thunderstorms. Lows dip down to about 64. Storms likely tomorrow. Daytime highs approaching 73. Cloudy skies expected. A blend of clouds and sun Saturday, with daytime highs approaching 88. 92 Sunday. I'm staff meteorologist Paul Trombley. Right now, it's 64 degrees.
4: 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A Branson, Missouri show is bringing its act to Shelbina. On September 12th, Pierce Arrow will have shows at 5:30 and 7:30 p.m. at the Hawkins Theater. The shows will consist of comedy, singing, and a live band. That happens on September 12th in Shelbina at the Hawkins Theater. For more information, go to CentralMoInfo.com, highlight the Community tab, and click Events.

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1: 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We've received reports of a devastating new telephone scam involving the use of Bitcoin ATMs to prey on Missourians. 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
6: Here's a look at your forecast. Sunshine mixed with clouds at times today, with daytime highs approaching 80. Partly cloudy skies again tonight. Slight chance of thunderstorms. Lows dip down to about 64. Storms likely tomorrow. Daytime highs approaching 73. Cloudy skies expected. A blend of clouds and sun Saturday, with daytime highs approaching 88. 92 Sunday. I'm Staff Meteorologist Paul Trombley. Right now, 66. Yeah.

0: It's time now for a News Minute. I'm Elena Doctorian. The Boone County Sheriff's Office has announced via social media details about a July 17th swatting incident. According to the Post, the Sheriff's Office responded to an incident where a victim received a phone call that was later determined to be AI-generated. The phone call showed the victim's daughter's phone number and imitated her voice on the call. The perpetrators alleged they had her in custody and demanded money. A coordinated law enforcement response was able to determine the daughter's whereabouts and that she was safe in Jefferson City, unaware of the situation. The sheriff's office also stated that no suspects have been identified or arrested. The investigation is ongoing. Authorities suggest asking identifying questions to prove the identity of the supposed loved one and ask the public to report such calls immediately. This has been a News Minute from CentralMoInfo.com. I'm Elena Doctorian.
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3: Here's a look at your forecast. Sunshine mixed with clouds at times today, with daytime highs approaching 80. Partly cloudy skies again tonight. Slight chance of thunderstorms. Lows dip down to about 64. Storms likely tomorrow. Daytime highs approaching 73. Cloudy skies expected. A blend of clouds and sun Saturday, with daytime highs approaching 88. 92 Sunday. I'm Staff Meteorologist Paul Trombley. Right now, 66.
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10: Here's a look at your forecast. Sunshine mixed with clouds at times today, with daytime highs approaching 80. Partly cloudy skies again tonight. Slight chance of thunderstorms. Lows dip down to about 64. Storms likely tomorrow. Daytime highs approaching 73. Cloudy skies expected. A blend of clouds and sun Saturday, with daytime highs approaching 88. 92 Sunday. I'm Staff Meteorologist Paul Trombley. Right now, 68.

0: It's time now for a News Minute. I'm Elena Doctorian. A lettuce sample from Taylor Farms that tested positive for cyclospora was a false positive, according to the FDA. The company said Friday it was voluntarily recalling iceberg lettuce grown in central Mexico after it was linked to the current outbreak of gastrointestinal issues. The FDA said Sunday that after further review, no samples have tested positive for the parasite. United Airlines is setting the record straight today after a viral industry memo sparked massive confusion. The carrier is refuting reports that passengers can swap flights for free if they object to landing at Florida's West Palm Beach's newly designated President Donald J. Trump International Airport. Officials with United clarify that while reservation agents have general flexibility, policy strictly forbids free destination changes based on an airport's name and three-letter code. This has been a News Minute from CentralMoInfo.com.
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4: Here's a look at your forecast. Sunshine mixed with clouds at times today, with daytime highs approaching 80. Partly cloudy skies again tonight. Slight chance of thunderstorms. Lows dip down to about 64. Storms likely tomorrow. Daytime highs approaching 73. Cloudy skies expected. A blend of clouds and sun Saturday, with daytime highs approaching 88. 92 Sunday. I'm staff meteorologist Paul Trombley. Currently, it's 70 degrees.
0: 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The time is nearing for the 18th annual Fork and Cork Festival in downtown Macon. On September 5th, part of downtown Macon will be transformed into a place for guests to enjoy artisan vendors, food and wine tasting, and live music. The festival is also looking for artisans, crafters, and specialty vendors who would like to have a booth at the event. That's what's happening. For more information, go to CentralMoInfo.com.

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9: Here's a look at your forecast. Sunshine mixed with clouds at times today, with daytime highs approaching 80. Partly cloudy skies again tonight. Slight chance of thunderstorms. Lows dip down to about 64. Storms likely tomorrow. Daytime highs approaching 73. Cloudy skies expected. A blend of clouds and sun Saturday, with daytime highs approaching 88. 92 Sunday. I'm staff meteorologist Paul Trombley. Currently, it's 70 degrees.

0: It's time now for a News Minute. I'm Elena Doctorian. On Monday the 20th, a truck rear-ended a car south of Kirksville. According to the Missouri State Highway Patrol report, a green-top juvenile was driving a 1988 Dodge 150 eastbound on Mo 11 at 4:45 p.m. The truck struck the 2008 Volvo XC90 in the rear, causing minor injuries to the affected driver. The 22-year-old man was transported by Adair County EMS to Northeast Regional Medical Center for treatment. The United States has seen smoke from Canadian wildfires in the past several days. Smoke continues to spread across the skies in much of the Midwest and Great Lakes area. The National Weather Service says the smoke will minimally affect air quality, mostly affecting those with pre-existing conditions like asthma. But on the brighter side, the pollutant could create unusually vibrant sunrises and sunsets. This has been a News Minute. For more information, go to centralmoinfo.com.
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7: Here's a look at your forecast. Sunshine mixed with clouds at times today, with daytime highs approaching 80. Partly cloudy skies again tonight. Slight chance of thunderstorms. Lows dip down to about 64. Storms likely tomorrow. Daytime highs approaching 73. Cloudy skies expected. A blend of clouds and sun Saturday, with daytime highs approaching 88. 92 Sunday. I'm staff meteorologist Paul Trombley. Right now, 72.
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8: Here's a look at your forecast. Sunshine mixed with clouds at times this afternoon, with daytime highs approaching 80. Partly cloudy skies again tonight. Slight chance of thunderstorms. Lows dip down to about 64. Storms likely tomorrow. Daytime highs approaching 73. Overcast skies. Sunshine mixed with clouds at times Saturday, with daytime highs approaching 88. 92 Sunday. I'm Staff Meteorologist Paul Trombley. Right now, 74.

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It's time now for a News Minute. I'm Elena Doctorian. The city of Moberly began its annual water system maintenance program on Monday, July 20th, temporarily changing the way drinking water is disinfected throughout the city. The city announced that it is switching from chloramine to chlorine as a part of a routine process designed to help maintain water quality throughout the municipal water distribution system. The temporary change is expected to continue for about a month. During the maintenance period, city crews will flush fire hydrants throughout Moberly. Residents may notice a stronger chlorine odor or taste in tap water during the temporary change. Some customers may also experience short-term cloudiness or discoloration

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8: Here's a look at your forecast. Sunshine mixed with clouds at times this afternoon, with daytime highs approaching 80. Partly cloudy skies again tonight. Slight chance of thunderstorms. Lows dip down to about 64. Storms likely tomorrow. Daytime highs approaching 73. Overcast skies. Sunshine mixed with clouds at times Saturday, with daytime highs approaching 88. 92 Sunday. I'm staff meteorologist Paul Trombley. Currently 75.

0: It's time now for a News Minute. I'm Elena Doctorian. The Columbia Police will be looking into a first responder drone system for response to 911 calls, particularly to increase officer safety. The increased surveillance would be paid for in part by a 1% sales tax increase on the August ballot. The increase would also pay for 50 new officers, new headquarters, and modernization of body cameras. The department has also recently made investments such as flock camera systems. Randolph County Ambulance District announced yesterday the 911 system, including law enforcement, fire, and medical emergency, is now dispatched from a single communication center. A press release called this a historic milestone, leading to increased collaboration opportunities and faster information sharing. This has been a News Minute. Learn more by going to centralmoinfo.com. I'm Elena Doctorian.
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4: Here's a look at your forecast. Sunshine mixed with clouds at times this afternoon, with daytime highs approaching 80. Partly cloudy skies again tonight. Slight chance of thunderstorms. Lows dip down to about 64. Storms likely tomorrow. Daytime highs approaching 73. Overcast skies. Sunshine mixed with clouds at times Saturday, with daytime highs approaching 88. 92 Sunday. I'm staff meteorologist Paul Trombley. Currently 75.
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7: Here's a look at your forecast. Cloudy skies with a few peaks of sun this afternoon, with daytime highs approaching 80. Mainly cloudy skies expected again tonight. Slight chance of thunderstorms. Lows dip down to about 64. Thunderstorms likely tomorrow. Daytime highs approaching 74. Overcast skies. Sunshine mixed with clouds at times Saturday, with highs around 88. 92 Sunday. I'm staff meteorologist Paul Trombley. Currently 76.

0: It's time now for a News Minute. I'm Elena Doctorian. Multiple law enforcement officers were injured Tuesday morning in Huntsville as they attempted a warranted arrest. A press release by Randolph County Sheriff indicates officers at a Huntsville residence were injured by the structural collapse of a porch. An unknown number of officers were hospitalized for evaluation and treatment. Injuries were described as non-life-threatening. Their identities were not revealed. The arrest warrant, described as a high risk in a report, was in cooperation with Moberly Police, North Missouri Drug Task Force, and U.S. Marshals. No civilians were injured. The KC Streetcar is reporting record ridership. More than 838,000 passengers rode the streetcar during the FIFA World Cup between June 11th and July 11th. That breaks a four-week ridership record for the streetcar line. This has been a News Minute. For more information, go to centralmoinfo.com.
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2: Here's a look at your forecast. Cloudy skies with a few peaks of sun this afternoon, with daytime highs approaching 80. Mainly cloudy skies expected again tonight. Slight chance of thunderstorms. Lows dip down to about 64. Thunderstorms likely tomorrow. Daytime highs approaching 74. Overcast skies. Sunshine mixed with clouds at times Saturday, with highs around 88. 92 Sunday. I'm staff meteorologist Paul Trombley. Currently 76.
0: 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The time is nearing for the 18th annual Fork and Cork Festival in downtown Macon. On September 5th, part of downtown Macon will be transformed into a place for guests to enjoy artisan vendors, food and wine tasting, and live music. The festival is also looking for artisans, crafters, and specialty vendors who would like to have a booth at the event. That's what's happening. For more information, go to CentralMoInfo.com, highlight the community tab, and click events.

keep on pushing, babe, like I've never known before. No, you want a crazy child, I just want to

It's time now for a News Minute. I'm Elena Doctorian. A Callaway County accident left a Jeff City man injured on Sunday, July 19th. According to the Missouri State Highway Patrol, a 26-year-old man was driving a Kia Sorento north

0: week. This has been a News Minute from CentralMoInfo.com.
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7: Here's a look at your forecast. Cloudy skies with a few peaks of sun this afternoon, with highs around 80. Mainly cloudy skies expected again tonight. Slight chance of thunderstorms, lows around 64. Thunderstorms likely tomorrow. Daytime highs approaching 74. Cloudy skies expected. Sunshine mixed with clouds at times Saturday, with daytime highs approaching 88. 92 Sunday. I'm staff meteorologist Paul Trombley. Currently, it's 75 degrees.
0: 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The Centralia Public Library has announced the return of the Summer Reading Art Gallery. This event is open to all ages and skill levels. The gallery will be open for viewing between July 22nd and 29th. Anyone with questions is welcome to call 573-682-2036. That's what's happening. For more information, go to CentralMoInfo.com, highlight the community tab, and click events.

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6: Here's a look at your forecast. Mainly cloudy skies this afternoon with daytime highs approaching 80. Mainly cloudy skies tonight, slight chance for storms, lows dip down to about 64. High 74, tomorrow, storms likely. Slight chance for storms, Saturday, high of 88. 92, mainly sunny, Sunday. A peek at the extended shows, 94, Monday, 92, Tuesday, and 89 on Wednesday. I'm staff meteorologist Kara Foster. Currently, it's 76 degrees.

0: It's time now for a News Minute. I'm Elena Doctorian. A whirlwind World Cup is in the books after weeks of thrilling and often grueling competition. In the end, Spain came out on top, beating Argentina 1-0 in extra time on Sunday to secure their second ever World Cup win. President Trump was among many dignitaries on hand after yesterday's final in East Rutherford. Officials included the President of Mexico and Prime Minister of Canada, where this year's World Cup matches were also held. Influencers Andrew and Tristan Tate are to appear before a federal magistrate in Miami, Florida. According to Britain's Crown Protection Service, the Tate brothers committed offenses of rape and sex trafficking in the United Kingdom, Britain, and Romania from July of 2010 to August 2017. This is a new development in the extensive history the Tates have with international legal issues. Prosecutors say these new charges involve four new victims. This has been a News Minute from CentralMoInfo.com.
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4: Here's a look at your forecast. Mainly cloudy skies this afternoon with daytime highs approaching 80. Mainly cloudy skies tonight, slight chance for storms, lows dip down to about 64. High 74, tomorrow, storms likely. Slight chance for storms, Saturday, high of 88. 92, mainly sunny, Sunday. A peek at the extended shows, 94, Monday, 92, Tuesday, and 89 on Wednesday. I'm staff meteorologist Kara Foster. Currently, it's 76 degrees.
0: Let's take a look at what's happening. Coming up this September, the annual Junk Junction Vintage Market will take place in downtown Moberly, one of the largest vintage markets in Missouri. The market will be open from 9 a.m. to 5 p.m. Saturday the 12th and Sunday the 13th. Interested vendors can find applications at moberly.com/junkjunction or on the Moberly Area Chamber of Commerce Facebook page. That's what's happening. For more information, go to centralmoinfo.com, highlight the community tab, and click events.

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3: Of course. 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
3: 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When people have some time, it will be easier to get things done outside with the weather. It's a great time for them to come into us.
2: I know some big promotions and big opportunities for listeners.
3: Very much so. We are taking some big discounts on some of our merchandise that may be getting a little older. It may, you know, getting to a point where it has a cover on it that we can't get some to go with, or it's just a great deal for someone. We're taking up to 70% off of a ton of different items throughout the store in Shelbina. On the other side, if you are interested in redoing things, but maybe want to spread those payments out over time, we also have financing options, where you can still get a great discount on it, but then actually pay over time all the way up to a 60-month program. So two big offers. One's great if you're really looking for those deep, deep discounts. One is really a great option if you're looking to spread it out over some time.
2: Let's start with the financing, because that's always something that I think can open up some options for people. 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
3: We do work with a company called Wells Fargo to provide really convenient financing options for our customers, obviously very well in the organization. We do handle everything in the store to get you all set up. 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But we do a lot with Wells Fargo. 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And you can apply here in store with us. We can get you taken care of and make it a very seamless experience.
2: Are there any particular things that people are really interested in as far as those hot items that seem to be selling really well right now?
3: We are always tough with Serta bedding and mattresses, so you can get a great deal on those. 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They may want to take from our roll stock that we have there available right away. But you can also get big discounts on flooring. So whatever room you are interested in redoing, whether it's one piece or the whole room, we can get you all set up.
2: Okay. How do people take advantage of these opportunities? What's the best way? Do they shop online? Do they come into the store and talk to you? I always think that's the best option, by the way.
3: It really is. We always recommend coming into the store. Then you can get the full breadth, not only of what we have, but what we could order in for you as well. Getting a chance to sit down on that living room furniture, getting a chance to recline in that recliner, getting a chance to lay down on the different sets of bedding. I think it just goes that much further in making a better purchase and getting exactly what you would like.
2: Brown's Furniture. 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I'm Stephanie Shannon.
4: Here's a look at your forecast. Mainly cloudy skies this afternoon with daytime highs approaching 80. Mainly cloudy skies tonight, slight chance for storms, lows dip down to about 64. High 74, tomorrow, storms likely. Slight chance for storms, Saturday, high of 88. 92, mainly sunny, Sunday. A peek at the extended shows, 94, Monday, 92, Tuesday, and 89 on Wednesday. I'm staff meteorologist Kara Foster. Right now, 75.

0: It's time now for a News Minute. I'm Elena Doctorian. The Boone County Sheriff's Office has announced via social media details about a July 17th swatting incident. According to the Post, the Sheriff's Office responded to an incident where a victim received a phone call that was later determined to be AI-generated. The phone call showed the victim's daughter's phone number and imitated her voice on the call. The perpetrators alleged they had her in custody and demanded money. A coordinated law enforcement response was able to determine the daughter's whereabouts and that she was safe in Jefferson City, unaware of the situation. The sheriff's office also stated that no suspects have been identified or arrested. The investigation is ongoing. Authorities suggest asking identifying questions to prove the identity of the supposed loved one and ask the public to report such calls immediately. This has been a News Minute from CentralMoInfo.com. I'm Elena Doctorian.
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5: Here's a look at your forecast. Mainly cloudy skies this afternoon with daytime highs approaching 80. Mainly cloudy skies tonight, slight chance for storms, lows dip down to about 64. High 74, tomorrow, storms likely. Slight chance for storms, Saturday, high of 88. 92, mainly sunny, Sunday. A peek at the extended shows, 94, Monday, 92, Tuesday, and 89 on Wednesday. I'm staff meteorologist Kara Foster. Right now, 75.
0: Let's take a look at what's happening. The St. Louis Cardinals are taking on the Arizona Diamondbacks this Thursday, the 23rd, and the Busch

0: It's time now for a News Minute. I'm Elena Doctorian. A lettuce sample from Taylor Farms that tested positive for cyclospora was a false positive, according to the FDA. The company said Friday it was voluntarily recalling iceberg lettuce grown in central Mexico after it was linked to the current outbreak of gastrointestinal issues. The FDA said Sunday that after further review, no samples have tested positive for the parasite. United Airlines is setting the record straight today after a viral industry memo sparked massive confusion. The carrier is refuting reports that passengers can swap flights for free if they object to landing at Florida's West Palm Beach's newly designated President Donald J. Trump International Airport. Officials with United clarify that while reservation agents have general flexibility, policy strictly forbids free destination changes based on an airport's name and three-letter code. This has been a News Minute from CentralMoInfo.com.
1: Here's a look at your forecast. Mainly cloudy skies expected tonight with a slight chance of thunderstorms. Lows dip down to about 64. Cloudy skies expected tomorrow. Thunderstorms likely. Daytime highs approaching 74. Chance of thunderstorms tomorrow night. Lows level off around 67. Overcast skies. Turning much warmer Saturday and Sunday with highs from the upper 80s to the low 90s. Chance of thunderstorms Saturday. I'm staff meteorologist Kara Foster. Right now, it's 73 degrees.

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1: Make your way to the 2026 Boone County Fair now through the 25th. 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Hoping to see you and your family at the Boone County Fair, Angel & Company Insurance and Financial Services of Centralia, and the Boone County Fire Protection District of Columbia.